0: Here's another Saskatchewan legend.
1: Because their music is timeless.
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Saskatoon is 13 degrees, mostly cloudy. West-northwest wind 30 kilometers an hour, gusting up to 44 kilometers an hour. Mix of sun and cloud later today, 60% chance of showers this afternoon, up to a high of 17. Partly cloudy tonight, 60% chance of showers this evening. Wind going to die down a little bit, low of plus 3 and the risk of frost. Brr, hopefully not. Fingers crossed there. Mix of sun and cloud tomorrow. Northwest wind 20 kilometers an hour near noon and a high of 14. Clear tomorrow night and a low of minus 1. Oh boy. Hopefully not again. Fingers crossed there. High of 20 and sunny on Sunday. Prince Albert, 13 degrees, mostly cloudy right now. Up to a high of 14 today with increasing cloudiness and a 60% chance of showers this afternoon. Northwest wind 40 kilometers an hour, gusting to 60. Mainly cloudy tonight. Still a 60% chance of showers. Low of plus 4. Mix of sun and cloud tomorrow. Slight chance of showers late in the morning, early part in the afternoon. Northwest wind 20 kilometers an hour and a high of 13. Clear, low of minus 1 tomorrow night and a high of 18 and sunny skies on Sunday. With Tracy Lawrence.

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In North Battleford this hour, light rain and 12. Prince Albert, light rain and 14. And in Saskatoon, it's mostly cloudy, gusting northwest wind to 46 kilometers per hour. 14 degrees with Dierks Bentley.

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